Prime Minister Narendra Modi will inaugurate Semicon India 2026 at Yashobhoomi in New Delhi this morning. Prime Minister will also address the gathering on the occasion. The three-day conference and exhibition being held from today is being organized on the theme Silicon to Systems, Building the Ecosystem. It will bring together global and Indian companies, policymakers, investors, researchers, startups, academic institutions and students from across the semiconductor and electronics value chain. Bharatiya Janata Party will launch a month-long nationwide Seva Sankalp Abhiyan beginning today. The initiative is designed to commemorate Prime Minister Narendra Modi's birthday today and celebrate his completion of 25 years of public service as a head of government. This includes his 13 years as Chief Minister of Gujarat and 12 years as Prime Minister of India. To mark the occasion, a Seva Sankalp Abhiyan will be launched from his hometown, Varnagar, in Gujarat today. Union Home Minister Amit Shah and Gujarat Chief Minister Bhupendra Patel will flag off a Varnagar to Varanasi bike rally as part of the celebrations. Delhi government will organize four major programs in the national capital today on the occasion of Prime Minister Narendra Modi's birthday. The programs are centered on service, dedication and public participation. Additionally, to mark the completion of 25 years of Prime Minister Modi's public life, Delhi government will launch a month-long Seva Sankalp Abhiyan. During this period, various projects related to transport, roads, sewerage, water treatment, education, electricity, public amenities and urban beautification will be inaugurated or have their foundation stones laid. Delhi government has approved the construction of a 250-bed super speciality cum trauma block at Guru Tegh Bahadur Hospital in Dilshad Garden of Delhi. This decision was taken at a cabinet meeting chaired by Chief Minister Rekha Gupta in New Delhi. The Chief Minister said that once the new block becomes operational, critical patients will have access to 24/7 emergency and trauma care, specialist treatment, diagnostics, surgery and intensive care at one place. India has rejected the so-called Pakistan-China Boundary Joint Commission, saying that Pakistan has no locus standi to enter into arrangements concerning Indian territory under its illegal and forcible occupation. Responding to media queries, Ministry of External Affairs MEA spokesperson Randhir Jaiswal said, the ministry has seen reports in this regard and India's position on this matter is clear and consistent. He said there is no boundary between Pakistan and China. Mr. Jaiswal said, New Delhi rejects the Pakistan-China Boundary Joint Commission, which is without any legal basis. MEA spokesperson reiterated that the entire Union Territories of Jammu and Kashmir and Ladakh have been, are and will always remain integral and inalienable parts of India. He said India has never recognized the so-called China-Pakistan Boundary Agreement of 1963 and have consistently maintained that it is illegal and invalid. The US Federal Reserve has raised its benchmark interest rate for the first time since 2023 in an effort to lower persistent higher inflation. The central bank also signaled that another rate hike could occur later this year. The quarter point increase lifts the Fed's key rate to about 3.9% and over time could result in higher borrowing costs for mortgages, auto loans and credit cards. In a set of quarterly projections, the Fed also signaled that its rate-cutting committee expects to hike rates a second time to 4.1%. In men's cricket, India will play the final match of the three-match T20 International Series against Afghanistan at the Arun Jaitley Stadium in Delhi today. The match will begin at 7:30 p.m. Indian Standard Time. India has already secured the series with convincing wins in the first two matches, while Afghanistan has only managed brief moments of resistance. And that is the end of this news bulletin.

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1: Hello and a very warm welcome to Namaste, Hello, Adab, and this is RJ Ravli. Well, it's 10:05 in the studio clock, and today we're gonna spend this next little hour with the songs that do more than just sound good. Because some say songs, you know, make us feel like to dance, and some remind us of what a person we are, or some makes you feel stronger, and some somehow exactly say what we couldn't put into words ourselves, right? So today it's all about music, memories, emotions, and those songs that stay with you long even after they finish playing. So turn up your volume and get comfortable. So let's begin with the songs that make you feel something. Stay tuned to Namaste, Hello, Adab, only on Akashwani FM Rainbow 101.9.

Well, what a way to start, right? Flowers is the perfect reminder that sometimes the most important relationship you need to work on is the one you have with yourself. You know, it's about independence, self-love, finding your strength after relationships comes to an end. And I think that's something many often can relate to, right? That moment when you realize, okay, maybe I don't need someone else to make me feel complete. And what I love about this song is it takes something that could have been said, it could be a sad, breakup story, and completely changes the perspective. So instead of saying, I need someone to make me happy, the message becomes, I can take care of myself. I can go out and I can enjoy my own company. I can give myself the love and attention that I have once expected from someone else. And also, Flowers became Miley's first Billboard Global 200 number one and spent 8 consecutive weeks at the top of Billboard Hot 100. And it also earned her first 2 Grammys of her career. So, from self-love, now let's move into another song about finding your own way. Keep listening to FM Rainbow 101.9. This is RJ Ravli with you all on Namaste, Hello, Adab.

0: Well, that was Kelly Clarkson's Breakaway, and is one of the songs that still feels incredibly relatable, right? It's about stepping outside your comfort zone, leaving behind what is familiar, and having the courage to discover what comes next. And that's life, isn't it? Sometimes we don't know exactly where we are going, we just know that we can't stay away from where we are. The song was originally connected with The Princess Diaries 2, and it went on to become one of Kelly's signature songs. And on the Billboard Hot 100, it peaked at number 6 and spent an impressive 46 weeks on the chart. And even more remarkably, it spent 21 weeks at number 1 on Billboard Adult Contemporary chart. So if you are at a point in life where thinking maybe it's time for something new, take this song as your little sign. Sometimes we don't need to know exactly where we're going. We just need to be brave enough to begin. 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

Welcome back. You're listening to Namaste Hello Adab on FM Rainbow 101.9. So that was Tori Kelly with Dear No One. Well, you know, this song is so good. I love the honesty of this song because it captures that strange little space between I'm perfectly happy on my own, but yes, I would still love someone to have someone special. And it's about independence, but also that quiet hope of meeting the right person someday. So speaking about love, let's stay in that zone for a little while. Coming up next is Ed Sheeran's Perfect.

Well, some songs are made for big romantic moments, right? And Perfect is definitely one of them. It's warm, simple, and incredibly easy to connect with. When you're listening with someone you love or simply remembering a special person, sometimes a song like this can bring an entire memory back in just a few seconds. That emotion, that feeling, everything comes back with just this song, right? And now I'm going to take you to that feeling of love and add a little nostalgia to it. So stay tuned for coming up next song.

Welcome back. 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Just before this commercial break, we have heard the song I Love You Always Forever, which was by Betty Who, a bright modern take on the classic Donna Lewis song. It got that lovely combination of romance and nostalgia, the kind of song that feels like a happy memory. And isn't that one of the beautiful things about music? You can hear a song after years and suddenly you're back in a particular place with a particular person, remembering exactly how you felt. So now let's move into something a little more reflective.

Welcome back. You're listening to FM Rainbow 101.9 with me, RJ Ravli, on Namaste Hello Aadab. Well, we just heard Counting Stars by One Republic, and is one of those songs that makes you think about what really matters. We spend so much time chasing goals, money, success, and the next big thing that sometimes we forget to actually is to enjoy the life we're building it. And maybe that's why songs like this connect so strongly, because every once in a while we all need that reminder to stop, breathe and look around. But life isn't always about having everything figured out. Sometimes it's about learning from what went wrong, and that's where our next song comes in.

running wild turns volatile. Remember how we painted our house just like my grandparents did? So romantic, but we fought the whole time. Should have seen the signs. Well, talking with my mother, she said, "Where'd you find this guy?

You're listening to Akashvani from Rainbow 101.9, and it's 10:41 and 55 seconds in the studio clock. We just heard the song Moral of the Story by Ashe, and it was a beautiful, honest song about heartbreak, mistakes, and what we learn from a relationship that doesn't work out. Here, Ashe explains that she wrote the song after her divorce as a way of making sense of that experience. And I think the bigger message is something we can all understand. Not every person who enters our life is meant to stay forever, right? Some people stay, some people leave, and some leave you with a lesson. And sometimes that lesson is exactly what helps us grow. So now let's bring the energy back up with this number by Bruno Mars. Enjoy this track.

Well, that was Bruno Mars with 24K Magic. And honestly, this song doesn't ask you to overthink anything. It just says put on your best outfit, walk into the room like you belong there, and enjoy yourself. Bruno Mars is one of those artists who understands performance at another level. His music draws from funk, R&B, soul, and pop, and 24K Magic has that unmistakable retro party feeling. It's pure confidence, and sometimes confidence doesn't mean believing you're better than anyone else. Sometimes it simply means being comfortable enough to be yourself, right? Coming up next song is by Taylor Swift. Enjoy this one.

Well, that was Taylor Swift's Shake It Off. And the message is wonderfully simple. People will talk, people will judge, and people will misunderstand you. But you don't have to carry every opinion with you. Sometimes you just have to shake it off. And perhaps that's one of the reasons this song becomes such a huge pop cultural movement. It's not trying to solve every problem, it's simply saying, don't let others people's negativity decide how you feel about yourselves. And that's actually a pretty powerful idea, right? Coming up, a song that is a collaboration, and that song was quite a significant when it came on track. So enjoy this song. Stay tuned to Akashvani FM Rainbow 101.9.

0: Well, this was a collaboration with Steve Aoki featuring BTS, and it brought together electronic dance music and BTS's global pop appeal in a completely English language track. The song is basically about saying, if you're going to give your time and energy to someone, make sure it's someone worth giving it to. And the message we can all relate to, right? Because time is one thing we never get back. So ask yourself, who deserves your time? Who deserves your energy? And perhaps more importantly, who doesn't? The track was a genuine international success, reaching number one in countries like Malaysia and number two in Singapore, among other chart appearances. And there's something really special about collaborations like this, you know, different artists, different musical worlds, one song, and suddenly you have something neither artist could have created alone. So it's 10:55 and 48 in the studio clock. Coming up next song is The Nights by Avicii. Well, this song is basically a musical reminder to make memories while you are here, right? Take the trip, call your friends, try something new, and say yes to experience. Because years from now, it's often the moments we didn't plan that become the stories we remember the most. And speaking of memories, you know, songs like this end up creating a roller coaster ride for us. So think about this, your friends or a trip you went through hearing this song. Stay tuned to FM Rainbow 101.9.
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It's 10:59 and 26 seconds in the studio clock. So thank you spending for this musical journey hour with me. So right now we'll be listening to news headlines in a bit at 11 a.m. And after the news headlines, I'll be right back with Namaste, Hello, Adab. 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This is RJ Roughly with you all.

Hello, listeners. Are you someone who loves getting lost in the pages of a good book and wishes others could experience the same joy that you found between those pages? Have you ever found yourself recommending a book to your friends just because you simply felt that this is a must read? What if we told you that you could now share that experience not just with one person, but with thousands of listeners? If the thought of your voice bringing a story to life excites you, then this one is for you. FM Rainbow is thrilled to present Read with Rainbow, a brand new initiative that celebrates the joy of reading through the voices of young readers. 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Read with Rainbow, where every page finds a voice and every voice inspires a reader.

0: 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Prime Minister Narendra Modi today inaugurated Semicon India 2026 at Yashobhoomi in New Delhi. The three-day conference is focusing on advancing collaboration, investment, innovation and talent development in India. Speaking on the occasion, Mr. Modi said, on one side, India's economy is growing and on the other side, the global trust in India is also growing. He said every citizen of the country is working with a commitment to build a developed India. The Prime Minister said India's semiconductor ecosystem is expanding rapidly and it is opening new opportunities for innovation, investment and growth.
1: बीते एक दशक में भारत ने अपने ट्रांसमिशन नेटवर्क को भी एक्सपेंड किया है. साथियों, भारत में पावर इंफ्रास्ट्रक्चर का यह विस्तार हमारे सेमीकंडक्टर इकोसिस्टम के लिए भी एक बड़ी स्ट्रेंथ है. भारत हर वो कदम उठा रहा है जो हमें सेमीकंडक्टर इंडस्ट्री का एक प्रीफर्ड डेस्टिनेशन बनाए.
0: On the occasion, Union Minister of Electronics and IT, Ashwini Vaishnav said, India had wanted to establish a semiconductor industry for several decades, but it was possible only under the leadership of Prime Minister Narendra Modi. The Semicon India 2026 event has brought together over 600 exhibitors, 300 international companies and delegations from more than 50 countries. The BJP's month-long nationwide Seva Sankalp Abhiyan has begun from today to mark the completion of 25 years of Prime Minister Narendra Modi's public life and service. As part of the Seva Sankalp Abhiyan, which will continue till the 17th of next month, the first day of the campaign is being observed as Seva Divas, under which blood donation camps have been organized across the country. Later, talking to media on the occasion, BJP Chief Nitin Nabin said party workers across the country are participating in these blood donation camps. He noted that under the leadership of the Prime Minister Modi, lives of citizens have been transformed. Mr. Nabin said under the leadership of Prime Minister Modi, India is rapidly moving on the path of development to achieve the goal of Viksit Bharat by 2047. President Draupadi Murmu and Vice President C.P. Radhakrishnan have extended greetings to Prime Minister Narendra Modi on his birthday today. In a social media post, President Murmu lauded Mr. Modi's exemplary public service and a contribution to nation building over the past 25 years. The Vice President said under the visionary leadership of Mr. Modi, India is shining as a bright spot in the world and is among the fastest growing major economies. Leader of opposition in the Rajya Sabha and Congress President Mallikarjun Kharge has extended greetings to Prime Minister Narendra Modi on his birthday today. In a social media post, the Congress President wished Mr. Modi good health and long life. Director General of News Services Division Akashvani Rajiv Kumar Jain administered the Swachhata Pledge to officers and staff at the premises of Akashvani in New Delhi today. Additional Director General News S. Subramanian was also present on the occasion. The pledge was administered as part of the ongoing Swachhata Hi Seva SHS 2026 campaign, being observed across the country from today till the 2nd of next month. The Union Ministry of Family Welfare has proposed amendments to Drugs Rules 1945 to strengthen regulatory oversight of Schedule H, H1 and X drugs. These drugs require valid prescriptions for customers to purchase. The proposed amendment seeks to address concerns relating to unauthorized access to and sale of these

these drugs and recommends mandatory CCTV surveillance at medical stores as an additional regulatory safeguard. India has strongly criticized Pakistan for providing a permissive environment for terrorists, drawing a direct link between Pakistan-based sanctuaries and the Al-Qaeda leadership responsible for the September 11 terror attacks in the United States. In the Indian stock market, the Sensex was trading nearly flat, while the Nifty was trading with modest gains during the forenoon session today. The Sensex added 57 points to 74,394, while the Nifty rose 55 points to 23,273 when reports last came in. And with that, we end this news bulletin.

0: Hey, did you know the Kakatiya Kalatoranam is more than just a monument? Really? Tell me. That's what Telanganam is all about. Stories of our land, our art, our cinema and our people.
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1: Prime Minister Modi highlighted that India's semiconductor ecosystem is expanding rapidly and opening new opportunities for innovation, investment and growth. Mr. Modi said the outlay for second phase of the India Semiconductor Mission 2.0 has been increased to $13.5 billion from $8 billion in the first phase. Later, addressing a press conference on the sidelines of the event this afternoon, Electronics and Information Technology Minister Ashwini Vaishnaw said investment commitments worth around 1 lakh crore rupees have been received so far under the Semicon 2.0 ecosystem. He said, India will target at least 200 startups and companies engaged in chip design under the next phase of its semiconductor mission, Semicon 2.0. The three-day conference and exhibition bring together global semiconductor and electronics ecosystem to foster collaboration, drive innovation, strengthen manufacturing capabilities, attract investment, and develop future-ready talent. India today said that it will take all necessary steps to protect its economic interests and ensure energy security. The External Affairs Ministry said, country remains firmly committed to ensuring energy security for its 140 crore people and will continue to do so through diversified sourcing and on the basis of evolving market dynamics. The statement came amid the passage of a bill by the US House of Representatives that will allow President Donald Trump to impose tariffs of up to 100% on countries for procuring Russian crude oil. The Bharatiya Janata Party BJP launched a month-long nationwide Seva Sankalp Abhiyan from today to mark Prime Minister Narendra Modi's 76th birthday. Mr. Modi was born on this day in 1950 in a small town of Vatnagar in Mehsana district of Gujarat. The campaign focuses on highlighting his commitment to public service and encouraging people, particularly the youth, to undertake acts of service. The drive also marks 25 years of Mr. Modi taking oath as the Chief Minister of Gujarat on October 7, 2001. It will continue till the 17th of next month. Senior BJP leader and Union Home Minister Amit Shah and Gujarat Chief Minister Bhupendra Patel launched the campaign from Mr. Modi's hometown of Vadnagar. President Draupadi Murmu and Vice President C.P. Radhakrishnan, Deputy Chairman of Rajya Sabha Harivansh and Lok Sabha Speaker Om Birla extended greetings to Prime Minister Modi on his birthday today. The Prime Minister thanked them for birthday greetings. Several world leaders, including Russian President Vladimir Putin, Italy Prime Minister Giorgia Meloni and Israeli Prime Minister Benjamin Netanyahu extended warm wishes to the Prime Minister on his 76th birthday, praising his leadership and contributions in strengthening bilateral ties. Election Commission EC today barred both Trinamool Congress factions from using party symbol and party name in West Bengal Assembly by-polls. In an interim order, EC asked both TMC factions to choose any symbol notified by it and other party name for West Bengal Assembly by-polls. In men's cricket, Abhishek Sharma recorded the first ever century for an Indian and third quickest overall as his team crushed Afghanistan by 127 runs in the third T20 international to complete a 3-0 series sweep in New Delhi tonight. Put into bat, India posted 221 runs for the loss of 7 wickets in stipulated 20 overs. And that is the end of this news bulletin.
2: Ab suniye. आज शाम 6:30 बजे प्रसारित मार्केट मंत्र कार्यक्रम का पुनः प्रसारण।

0: securities market, he added, can complement government expenditure and bank financing by bringing together household savings, institutional capital, foreign capital and other long-term pool of funds. Mr. Pandey highlighted that widening participation in REITs and InvITs, continuing involvement of alternative investment funds, deepening of corporate bond market and strengthening of municipal finance as specific areas where further progress can deepen this ecosystem. How do you interpret this, Prakashji, Mr. Pandey, highlighting the participation of REITs and InvITs? How do you describe
1: well,
0: that?
1: Well, what SEBI Chief is stating is specifically relevant, and he's focusing on the fund requirement for the infrastructure sector. See, good old days you had this development financial institutions. Now, as he rightly said, if you are supposing you have to lay a power grid, or you have to lay set up a irrigation project, you have all those big infrastructure projects need long-term finances. And it is beyond the realm of the banks to provide that kind of financial support. It is through this new kind of a mature market, since our market is matured now, so have the instruments like InvITs, which means, what is InvIT? InvIT is a kind of a pool of funds raised from the investors, and which finds its way into infrastructure development. And likewise, you have municipal bonds, which means rather than depending on the budgetary kind of a support, the municipal efficiency

growth. Mr. Modi said the outlay for second phase of the India Semiconductor Mission 2.0 has been increased to $13.5 billion from $8 billion in the first phase. Later, addressing a press conference on the sidelines of the event yesterday, Electronics and Information Technology Minister Ashwini Vaishnaw said investment commitments worth around 1 lakh crore rupees have been received so far under the Semicon 2.0 ecosystem. He said India will target at least 200 startups and companies engaged in chip design under the next phase of its semiconductor mission, Semicon 2.0. The three-day conference and exhibition bring together global semiconductor and electronics ecosystem to foster collaboration, drive innovation, strengthen manufacturing capabilities, attract investment, and develop future-ready talent. India said that it will take all necessary steps to protect its economic interests and ensure energy security. The External Affairs Ministry has said that the country remains firmly committed to ensuring energy security for its 140 crore people and will continue to do so through diversified sourcing and on the basis of evolving market dynamics. The statement came amid the passage of a bill by the US House of Representatives that will allow President Donald Trump to impose tariffs of up to 100% on countries for procuring Russian crude oil. The BJP launched a month-long nationwide Seva Sankalp Abhiyan yesterday to mark Prime Minister Narendra Modi's 76th birthday. Mr. Modi was born on this day in 1950 in a small town of Vadnagar in Mehsana district of Gujarat. The campaign focuses on highlighting his commitment to public service and encouraging people, particularly the youth, to undertake acts of service. The drive also marks 25 years of Mr. Modi taking oaths as the Chief Minister of Gujarat on October 7, 2001. It will continue till the 17th of next month. Senior BJP leader and Union Home Minister Amit Shah and Gujarat Chief Minister Bhupendra Patel launched the campaign from Mr. Modi's hometown of Vadnagar. President Draupadi Murmu and Vice President C.P. Radhakrishnan, Deputy Chairman of Rajya Sabha Harivansh and Lok Sabha Speaker Om Birla extended greetings to Prime Minister Modi on his birthday yesterday. The Prime Minister thanked them for birthday greetings. Several world leaders, including Russian President Vladimir Putin, Italy Prime Minister Giorgia Meloni and Israeli Prime Minister Benjamin Netanyahu, extended warm wishes to Prime Minister Modi on his birthday, praising his leadership and contributions in strengthening bilateral ties. Election Commission has barred both Trinamool Congress factions from using party symbol and party name in West Bengal Assembly by-polls. In an interim order yesterday, the Election Commission asked both TMC factions to choose any symbol notified by it and other party name for West Bengal Assembly by-polls. It has directed both party factions to submit three preferred names and symbols by today morning. In men's cricket, India crushed Afghanistan by 127 runs in the third T20 International to complete a 3-0 series sweep in New Delhi last night. Put into bat first, India posted 221 runs for the loss of 7 wickets in stipulated 20 overs. In reply, Afghanistan were bowled out for 94 in 14.1 overs. And that is the end of this news bulletin.

India said that it will take all necessary steps to protect its economic interests and ensure energy security. The External Affairs Ministry said yesterday the country remains firmly committed to ensuring energy security for its 140 crore people and will continue to do so through diversified sourcing and on the basis of evolving market dynamics. The statement came amid the passage of a bill by the U.S. House of Representatives that will allow President Donald Trump to impose tariffs of up to 100% on countries for procuring Russian crude oil. The BJP launched a month-long nationwide Seva Sankalp Abhiyan yesterday to mark Prime Minister Narendra Modi's 76th birthday. Mr. Modi was born on this day in 1950 in a small town of Vadnagar in Mehsana district of Gujarat. The campaign focuses on highlighting his commitment to public service and encouraging people, particularly the youth, to undertake acts of service. The drive also marks 25 years of Mr. Modi taking oath as the Chief Minister of Gujarat on October 7, 2001. It will continue till 17th of next month. Senior BJP leader and Union Home Minister Amit Shah and Gujarat Chief Minister Bhupendra Patel launched the campaign from Mr. Modi's hometown of Vadnagar. President Draupadi Murmu and Vice President C.P. Radhakrishnan, Deputy Chairman of Rajya Sabha Harivansh and Lok Sabha Speaker Om Birla extended greetings to Prime Minister Modi on his birthday yesterday. The Prime Minister thanked them for birthday greetings. Several world leaders, including Russian President Vladimir Putin, Italy Prime Minister Giorgia Meloni and Israeli Prime Minister Benjamin Netanyahu extended warm wishes to Prime Minister Modi on his birthday, praising his leadership and contributions in strengthening bilateral ties. Election Commission EC barred both Trinamool Congress factions from using party symbol and party name in West Bengal Assembly by polls. In an interim order yesterday, EC asked both TMC factions to choose any symbol notified by it and other party name for West Bengal Assembly by polls. It has directed both party factions to submit three preferred names and symbols by today morning. In men's cricket, India crushed Afghanistan by 127 runs in the third T20 international to complete a 3-0 series sweep in New Delhi last night. Put into bat, India posted 221 runs for the loss of 7 wickets in stipulated 20 overs. And that is the end of this news bulletin.

0: This is Akashvani, the news read by R.S. Raghu. Prime Minister Narendra Modi positioned India as globally reliable semiconductor manufacturing hub amid weaponization of supply chains. He said, the world is looking for new and trusted manufacturing destinations and the country is steadily preparing itself to meet this need. He highlighted that India's growth in critical industries will strengthen global supply chains and create new opportunities amid evolving supply chain challenges around the globe. The Prime Minister stated this while inaugurating 5th edition of Semicon India at Yashobhoomi in New Delhi yesterday.
1: भारत हर वो कदम उठा रहा है जो हमें सेमीकंडक्टर इंडस्ट्री का एक प्रीफर्ड डेस्टिनेशन बनाए भारत मदर ऑफ डेमोक्रेसी है ऐसा देश जब एक क्रिटिकल इंडस्ट्री में सफल होता है तो इससे पूरी दुनिया की सप्लाई चेन 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
0: Prime Minister Modi highlighted that India's semiconductor ecosystem is expanding rapidly and opening new opportunities for innovation, investment and growth. Mr. Modi said the outlay for second phase of the India Semiconductor Mission 2.0 has been increased to $13.5 billion from $8 billion in the first phase. Data addressing a press conference on the sidelines of the event yesterday, Electronics and Information Technology Minister Ashwini Vaishnaw said investment commitments worth around 1 lakh crore rupees have been received so far under the Semicon 2.0 ecosystem. He said India will target at least 200 startups and companies engaged in chip design under the next phase of its semiconductor mission Semicon 2.0. The 3-day conference and exhibition bring together global semiconductor and electronics ecosystem to foster collaboration, drive innovation, strengthen manufacturing capabilities, attract investment and develop future-ready talent. India said that it will take all necessary steps to protect its economic interests and ensure energy security. The External Affairs Ministry said yesterday, country remains firmly committed to ensuring energy security for its 140 crore people and will continue to do so through diversified sourcing and on the basis of evolving market dynamics. The statement came amid the passage of a bill by the U.S. House of Representatives that will allow

allow President Donald Trump to impose tariffs of up to 100% on countries for procuring Russian crude oil. The BJP launched a month-long nationwide Seva Sankalp Abhiyan yesterday to mark Prime Minister Narendra Modi's 76th birthday. Mr. Modi was born on this day in 1950. In a small town of Vadnagar in Mehsana district of Gujarat, the campaign focuses on highlighting his commitment to public service and encouraging people, particularly the youth, to undertake acts of service. The drive also marks 25 years of Mr. Modi taking oath as the Chief Minister of Gujarat on October 7, 2001. It will continue till 17th of next month. Senior BJP leader and Union Home Minister Amit Shah and Gujarat Chief Minister Bhupendra Patel launched the campaign from Mr. Modi's hometown of Vadnagar. President Draupadi Murmu and Vice President C.P. Radhakrishnan, Deputy Chairman of Rajya Sabha Harivansh and Lok Sabha Speaker Om Birla extended greetings to Prime Minister Modi on his birthday. The Prime Minister thanked them for birthday greetings. Several world leaders, including Russian President Vladimir Putin, Italy Prime Minister Giorgia Meloni and Israeli Prime Minister Benjamin Netanyahu extended warm wishes to Prime Minister Modi on his birthday, praising his leadership and contributions in strengthening bilateral ties. Election Commission EC barred both Trinamool Congress factions from using party symbol and party name in West Bengal Assembly polls. In an interim order yesterday, EC asked both TMC factions to choose any symbol notified by it and other party name for West Bengal Assembly by polls. It has directed both party factions to submit three preferred names and symbols by today morning. In men's cricket, India crushed Afghanistan by 127 runs in third T20 to complete a 3-0 series sweep in Delhi last night. Put into bat, India posted 221 runs for the loss of 7 wickets in stipulated 20 overs. In reply, Afghanistan were bowled out for 94 in 14.1 overs. And that is the end of this news bulletin.

0: This is Akashvani, the news read by R.S. Raghu. Prime Minister Narendra Modi positioned India as globally reliable semiconductor manufacturing hub amid weaponization of supply chains. He said, the world is looking for new and trusted manufacturing destinations and the country is steadily preparing itself to meet this need. He highlighted that India's growth in critical industries will strengthen global supply chains and create new opportunities amid evolving supply chain challenges around the globe. The Prime Minister stated this while inaugurating 5th edition of Semicon India at Yashobhoomi in New Delhi yesterday.
1: भारत हर वो कदम उठा रहा है जो हमें सेमी कंडक्टर इंडस्ट्री का एक प्रीफर्ड डेस्टिनेशन बनाए भारत मदर ऑफ डेमोक्रेसी है ऐसा देश जब एक क्रिटिकल इंडस्ट्री में सफल होता है तो इससे पूरी दुनिया की सप्लाई चेन 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
0: Prime Minister Modi highlighted that India's semiconductor ecosystem is expanding rapidly and opening new opportunities for innovation, investment and growth. Mr. Modi said the outlay for second phase of the India Semiconductor Mission 2.0 has been increased to $13.5 billion from $8 billion in the first phase. Later, addressing a press conference on the sidelines of the event yesterday, Electronics and Information Technology Minister Ashwini Vaishnaw said, investment commitments worth around 1 lakh crore rupees have been received so far under the Semicon 2.0 ecosystem. He said India will target at least 200 startups and companies engaged in chip design under the next phase of its semiconductor mission, Semicon 2.0. The three-day conference and exhibition bring together the global semiconductor and electronics ecosystem to foster collaboration, drive innovation, strengthen manufacturing capabilities, attract investment and develop future-ready talent. India said that it will take all necessary steps to protect its economic interests and ensure energy security. The External Affairs Ministry said yesterday, country remains firmly committed to ensuring energy security for its 140 crore people and will continue to do so through diversified sourcing and on the basis of evolving market dynamics. The statement came amid the passage of a bill by the U.S. House of Representatives that will allow President Donald Trump to impose tariffs of up to 100% on countries for procuring Russian crude oil. The BJP launched a month-long nationwide Seva Sankalp Abhiyan yesterday to mark Prime Minister Narendra Modi's 76th birthday. Mr. Modi was born on this day in 1915, a small town of Vadnagar in Mehsana district of Gujarat. The campaign focuses on highlighting his commitment to public service and encouraging people, particularly the youth, to undertake acts of service. The drive also marks 25 years of Mr. Modi taking oath as Chief Minister of Gujarat on October 7, 2001. It will continue till 17th of next month. Senior BJP leader and Union Home Minister

Shah and Gujarat Chief Minister Bhupendra Patel launched the campaign from Mr. Modi's hometown of Vadnagar. President Draupadi Murmu and Vice President C.P. Radhakrishnan, Deputy Chairman of Rajya Sabha Harivansh, and Lok Sabha Speaker Om Birla extended greetings to Prime Minister Modi on his birthday. The Prime Minister thanked them for birthday greetings. Several world leaders, including Russian President Vladimir Putin, Italy Prime Minister Giorgi Meloni, and Israeli Prime Minister Benjamin Netanyahu, extended warm wishes to Prime Minister Modi on his birthday, praising his leadership and contributions in strengthening bilateral ties. Election Commission EC barred both Trinamool Congress factions from using party symbol and party name in West Bengal Assembly by polls. In an interim order yesterday, EC asked both TMC factions to choose any symbol notified by it and other party name for West Bengal Assembly by polls. It has directed both party factions to submit three preferred names and symbols by today morning. In men's cricket, India crushed Afghanistan by 127 runs in third T20 to complete a 3-0 series sweep in New Delhi last night. Put into bat, India posted 221 runs for loss of 7 wickets in stipulated 20 overs. And that is the end of this news bulletin.

0: This is Akashvani, news read by R.S. Raghu. Prime Minister Narendra Modi positioned India as globally reliable semiconductor manufacturing hub amid weaponization of supply chains. He said, "The world is looking for new and trusted manufacturing destinations, and the country is steadily preparing itself to meet this need." He highlighted that India's growth in critical industries will strengthen global supply chains and create new opportunities amid evolving supply chain challenges around the globe. The Prime Minister stated this while inaugurating 5th edition of Semicon India at Yashobhoomi, New Delhi yesterday.
1: भारत हर वो कदम उठा रहा है जो हमें सेमीकंडक्टर इंडस्ट्री का एक प्रीफर्ड डेस्टिनेशन बनाए। भारत मदर ऑफ डेमोक्रेसी है। ऐसा देश जब एक क्रिटिकल इंडस्ट्री में सफल होता है तो इससे पूरी दुनिया की सप्लाई चेन 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
0: Prime Minister Modi highlighted that India's semiconductor ecosystem is expanding rapidly and opening new opportunities for innovation, investment and growth. Mr. Modi said the outlay for second phase of India Semiconductor Mission 2.0 has been increased to $13.5 billion from $8 billion in the first phase. Later, addressing a press conference on the sidelines of the event yesterday, Electronics and Information Technology Minister Ashwini Vaishnaw said investment commitments worth around 1 lakh crore rupees have been received so far under the Semicon 2.0 ecosystem. He said India will target at least 200 startups and companies engaged in chip design under the next phase of its semiconductor mission, Semicon 2.0. The 3-day conference and exhibition bring together global semiconductor and electronics ecosystem to foster collaboration, drive innovation, strengthen manufacturing capabilities, attract investment and develop future-ready talent. India said that it will take all necessary steps to protect its economic interests and ensure energy security. The External Affairs Ministry said yesterday, country remains firmly committed to ensuring energy security for its 140 crore people and will continue to do so through diversified sourcing and on the basis of evolving market dynamics. The statement came amid the passage of a bill by the U.S. House of Representatives that will allow President Donald Trump to impose tariffs of up to 100% on countries for procuring Russian crude oil. The BJP launched a month-long nationwide Seva Sankalp Abhiyan yesterday to mark Prime Minister Narendra Modi's 76th birthday. Mr. Modi was born on this day in 1950 in small town of Vadanagar in Mehsana district of Gujarat. The campaign focuses on highlighting his commitment to public service and encouraging people, particularly the youth, to undertake acts of service. The drive also marks 25 years of Mr. Modi taking oath as the Chief Minister of Gujarat on October 7, 2001. It will continue till the 17th of next month. Senior BJP leader and Union Home Minister Amit Shah and Gujarat Chief Minister Bhupendra Patel launched the campaign from Mr. Modi's hometown of Vadnagar. President Draupadi Murmu and Vice President C.P. Radhakrishnan, Deputy Chairman of Rajya Sabha Harivansh and Lok Sabha Speaker Om Birla extended greetings to Prime Minister Modi on his birthday. The Prime Minister thanked them for their birthday greetings. Several

world leaders, including Russian President Vladimir Putin, Italy Prime Minister Giorgia Meloni, and Israeli Prime Minister Benjamin Netanyahu extended warm wishes to Prime Minister Modi on his birthday, praising his leadership and contributions in strengthening bilateral ties. Election Commission EC barred both Trinamool Congress factions from using party symbol and party name in West Bengal Assembly by polls. In an interim order yesterday, EC asked both TMC factions to choose any symbol notified by it and other party name for West Bengal Assembly by polls. It has directed both party factions to submit three preferred names and symbols by today morning. In men's cricket, India crushed Afghanistan by 127 runs in the third T20 International to complete a 3-0 series sweep in New Delhi last night. And that is the end of this news bulletin.

0: कल रात दिल्ली के अरुण जेटली स्टेडियम में तीसरे और अंतिम मुकाबले में भारत ने 127 रन से जीत दर्ज की। इसके साथ ही ये समाचार बुलेटिन समाप्त हुआ।
1: The news read by R.S. Raghu. Prime Minister Narendra Modi has positioned India as globally reliable semiconductor manufacturing hub amid weaponization of supply chains. He said the world is looking for new and trusted manufacturing destinations and the country is steadily preparing itself to meet this need. He highlighted that India's growth in critical industries will strengthen global supply chains and create new opportunities amid evolving supply chain challenges around the globe. The Prime Minister stated this while inaugurating 5th edition of Semicon India at Yashobhoomi in New Delhi yesterday.
2: भारत हर वो कदम उठा रहा है जो हमें सेमीकंडक्टर इंडस्ट्री का एक प्रीफर्ड डेस्टिनेशन बनाए। भारत मदर ऑफ डेमोक्रेसी है। ऐसा देश जब एक क्रिटिकल इंडस्ट्री में सफल होता है तो इससे पूरी दुनिया की सप्लाई चेन 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
1: Later, addressing a press conference on the sidelines of the event yesterday, Electronics and Information Technology Minister Ashwini Vaishnaw said investment commitments worth around 1 lakh crore rupees have been received so far under the Semicon 2.0 ecosystem. The BJP launched a month-long nationwide Seva Sankalp Abhiyan yesterday to mark Prime Minister Narendra Modi's 76th birthday. The campaign focuses on highlighting his commitment to public service and encouraging people, particularly the youth, to undertake acts of service. The drive also marks 25 years of Mr. Modi taking oath as the Chief Minister of Gujarat on October 7, 2001. It will continue till the 17th of next month. The Election Commission of India has asked the two rival factions of the All India Trinamool Congress AITC not to use the party name and flowers and grass symbol during the ensuing assembly by-elections in West Bengal. In its interim order, the commission has asked them to submit the names of their groups by which they may be recognized by commission by 11 a.m. today. The commission gave its interim order after hearing the leaders of the two factions of the party led by Mamata Banerjee and Arup Roy. The National Testing Agency NTA has released the final answer keys for the UGC NET June 2026 examination conducted in three subjects, English, Commerce and Sociology. The keys have been made available on the official website www.ugcnet.nta.nic.in. The examination was held on 9th and 10th of this month at 454 centres across 272 cities in the country. External Affairs Minister Dr. S. Jaishankar called on Bhutan King Jigme Khesar Namgyel Wangchuk in Thimphu yesterday. In a social media post, Dr. Jaishankar said, "The Bhutan King's guidance to further deepen the unique friendship between India and Bhutan is valuable." India said that it will take all necessary steps to protect its economic interests and ensure energy security. The External Affairs Ministry said the country remains firmly committed to ensuring energy security for its 140 crore people and will continue to do so through diversified sourcing and on the basis of evolving market dynamics. The statement came amid the passage of a bill by the U.S. House of Representatives that will allow President Donald Trump to impose tariffs of up to 100% on countries for procuring Russian crude oil. Russia and China vetoed a United Nations resolution that would have authorized UN experts to keep monitoring sanctions that were reimposed against Iran last year over its nuclear program. The UN Security Council sanctions are still in effect, which freeze Iran's assets abroad, halt arms deals with Tehran, penalize any development of Iran's ballistic missile program, among other measures.

In men's cricket, India crushed Afghanistan by 127 runs in the third T20 to complete a 3-0 series sweep in New Delhi last night. And that is the end of this news bulletin.